0: Hey, we got some very intelligent women in here, man.
1: Do you think you're too young to really love somebody?
2: No.
1: I say it for me. I'm an adult. I say, wait, you too young to be in love. This is silly. You're infatuated with him. He got nice jeans. He wear fancy Adidas. I mean, it must be something. I don't know.
2: It's a difference from loving somebody and being in love with somebody.
1: Well, you tell me. What's the difference?
3: Okay.
1: What's the difference?
3: Okay, Shan.
2: You can love anybody, but when you're in love with somebody, looking at it like this, you taking that person for what he or she is, no matter what he or she look like, but no matter what he or she do. You
3: You
2: might stop being in love with them, but you is not gonna stop loving that person.
4: Maybe sometimes they've never been loved before.
3: Yeah,
4: or they've never been in love before. They don't know what the feeling is to be loved.
3: She bored.
1: She killed it. We can end that conversation with that, right?

0: Round two.
1: Tell you what, cigarette butt. When I get back, we're going to have a boxing match.
2: No more pushing Joe around. No more pushing Joe around. There'll be no more pushing Joe around. He's up and punching now. You know they used to push Joe around. You could only push him so far till he fell down. But there'll be no more pushing Joe around. No more pushing Joe around. There'll be no more pushing Joe around. He's up and punching now. He knows how to be angry now. His nervous breakdown, everybody been pushing Joe around, and he was always apologizing. You could hit him in the face and he'd just say, I'm sorry. But now he's changed his story. He sees no glory in pain, and he's come to like the sunshine better than the rain, and he sees no need to explain. He doesn't want to play the game. There'll be no more pushing Joe around. No more pushing Joe around. There'll be no more pushing Joe around. He's up and punching now. And I'll tell you what, sister-in-law, I'm sorry I had to use your car, but you were mean to me an awful lot. You were crazy against me in your heart, and I was wrong not to tell you that. I let you go on thinking you were righteous, but there'll be no more pushing Joe around. No more pushing Joe around. No more pushing.

phone ring. And listen here, Mommy dear, I get weak inside when you get near. God bless you for all those years. But this bird has flown, Mom, no more tears. And there'll be no more pushing Joe around. No more pushing Joe around. There'll be no more...

0: my own friends. So if you don't want to be no friend of mine, then just stand here in this here line. Cause I can't take rejection no more. And I'm handing out the punches now. Cause there'll be no more pushing Joe around. No more pushing Joe around. There'll be no more pushing Joe around. Cause he's up and punching now. He knows how to be angry now. He's up and punching now. He knows how to be angry now. And there'll be no more pushing Joe around. I take it all back. I take it all back. I take it all back. I take it all back.
1: Don't be offended with yourself. You are now starting on the greatest adventure of your life. If you will listen with a mind free from previously formed opinions, skepticism, and prejudice. Stop and think. 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

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Well, the name is Crash, not Clash. They can stuff their punk credentials. It's them that take the cash. They won't charge enough for their fashionable talk. RAR badges and their protest wall. 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

gotta rock this party right. 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You gotta rock this party right. You gotta rock this party right. You gotta rock this party right. You gotta rock this party right.